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0: Rock Central to District 1 Unit, standby for CMV information. Currently on I-57 South past the 16-mile marker, we have the right shoulder closed due to a vehicle incident involving a CMV. We are not being requested. Little Rock Central, clear 1909.
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1: Information. It's going to be at Spring Hill and Hill Road. We just see more about it. 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But in traps. I'll go ahead and get you on your phone.

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2: Four, go ahead. It's going to be West Artisan gas car with boy out of boy 540, boy out of boy 540 on a Lockheed.
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0: 10-4. For 80, parking problems.
2: We're ready, go ahead.
0: Cates Road. The caller stated there's multiple cars parked in his yard for the football game.
2: Alright, we'll get over there as soon as we can. This is going to be the subject that we were looking for from earlier today, so we're going to be tied up for a minute.
0: 10-4.
2: Go ahead. Can you check his parking problem out? I don't know how we're going to be able to find who it is, but over on Cates, and we're looking for the guy that ran from us earlier today over here.
0: 10-4, I'll handle it, sir.

0: 46 Central.
1: 486, go ahead.
0: Be advised, 44 and myself are going to split up. I'm going to go down Rose. She's going down North Harding. We've got eyes on the suspect from that stolen vehicle search earlier today.
1: 10-4.
2: 480 to 486. Do y'all, yeah, so you got eyes on him? I'm over on North Harding.
0: Negative, sir. The bad choice of words. We're just going to look for him.
2: All right. I'm going to vacant structure here on North Harding. I'm going to go search it down right at Maple.
3: 484. I'm almost here if you want to wait on me.
2: Okay, well.

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1: Go ahead.
0: Highway 183 in South Alexander with 188 X-ray Victor Charlie, 188 X-ray Victor Charlie on a silver Ram.
1: August 27, gray Ram.
2: Yeah.
1: Comes back to Todd Rebus out of the city of Mapleville from Insurance 52.
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2: Unit calling traffic, go ahead.
3: 210 Central, I'll be I-30 westbound just before the 124 of the Arkansas, avoid King Lincoln, 06 Robert, VKL, 06R.
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5: What was our on scene time?
4: 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Can you copy your traffic? 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
1: 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Everything's tinfoil on kites. It's handled. Show me out in the area of Grand and North Harding.
0: 484 Central. Show myself and 480 and 486. We're going to be going back over to North Harding. We've requested a highway canine officer that's going to be meeting us over there to do a track.
2: Ten four, ma'am. I guess I'll put it out there. Is 486 going to be available for calls or?
3: If we get something, we'll try to handle it. But right now, we're going to try to be over here.
2: 10-4, sir.

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0: Highway 183 in Border with Boy Mary John 22 Charlie. Boy Mary John 22 Charlie on a black Chevy.
1: April 27, black Chevy Traverse comes back to Jennifer Russell out of the city of Benton. Confirm insurance 52.
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0: 451 by name number.
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0: Last name Qualls. First name Crystal. Date of birth 2/4/1974. Repeating 2/4/1974.
2: Doggins, it was.
1: Ten four, sir. Are you able to give me your location?
2: The location will be on Spring Hill.
1: Four, sir. 20
0: Five before, it's going to be a white female. My apologies.
1: Four.

0: 504, I'm not getting a return. Can I get the DL number?
1: Negative. She has no driver's license.
0: Four.
2: 502 to 504.
1: 502, go ahead.
2: What's your 20?
1: Highway 183 and Border Street.
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1: 10-4, thank you.

0: Hold on, for, can I get the names of both the first and last names so we can make sure we have it correctly?
1: Chicago 4-2-4. That last name's gonna be Queen, Union, Lincoln, Lincoln, Sam. The first name's gonna be Charlie, Robert, Young, Lincoln.
0: Thank you.

0: is that the same thing that PD is going to?
1: Battalion 1, that's 10-4, sir. I don't know if you wanted me to punch out another company or not.
0: One instruction times for Engine 3, they're on their way there now.
1: 10-4, I'll get them, sir.
2: 10-4, can you give me her DL number? Control to 197.
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0: You advise y'all are taking that call?
1: Yeah, y'all stay in the house. PD's trail trying to look for it.
2: Dog out in the middle of the road over here on West Artis and 183. Silver.
1: Do you have a better location of this gray Honda?
3: Stand by, sir. We're still public service with the caller, trying to get more information.
1: At 10-4, we've been from Hickory all the way to Hilltop, and there's nothing here.
3: Time for thirds.
2: Not that big of a deal. 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
0: I'll be 96 to Southern Hearts Animal Rescue on Mars Hill Road for animal problem. Dog drop off?

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0: 10-4.

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0: The stagecoach here at the County Line Plaza with Arkansas Boy Charles Lincoln, 26 Union. Boy Charles Lincoln, 26 Union, via red Camaro.
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0: Let me on the South Service Loop, right next to the mobile with Boy Mary Boy 81 Adam, BMV 81A. Should we just let on a black Toyota Corolla? 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Can I go ahead and get y'all to start this way? I got them digging around and they're throwing their hands out the window on me.
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0: 812 Victor Nora King, 812 Victor Nora King. It's going to be a gray Dodge SUV. Be at North Alexander, entrance in Elwood.
1: March 27, gray Dodge Journey. Comes back to William Pennington out of the city of Bryant. 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
0: 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Municipal City PD called it off.
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2: Six, Boxlot Highway, Suite 2. 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There was a black male loitering in the business, but caller did advise that he left, and they still wanted someone to come by.
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0: 10-4, I'm 97. I'm going to make contact with the caller.
1: 10-4.
0: 504 to 502. Got it. The individual with that description is headed down Highway 183, headed toward Bryant. I checked the area. That area is clear. 10-4, I'm going to make contact with the caller and then I'll give you 21. 10-4, I'm headed to your 20. 10-4.

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Driver, it'll be Arkansas, dealer tag, Mary 11998, AM 11998. We're still rolling I-30 westbound to 124.

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0: I'm gonna be rolling Highway 5, passing Stone Contest with 796 Zebra King North. 796 Zebra King North. It's gonna be displayed on a white Chimsey Sierra. We're still not stopping. We're gonna be pulling into the Dollar General on Highway 5.
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0: it. 7699 Blackside Highway, West Sardis Road. It's going to be a male wearing a full camo suit and wearing a backpack while walking on the side of the road towards Bryant. Caller doesn't need contact.
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1: I'm going to be out on Bauxite Highway, and looks like it's going to be in front of the fire station. Stand by.

0: so that's going to be Bauxite Highway and Lewis Avenue with Arkansas 28, Boy Lincoln Paul, 77 Robert, BLP, 77R, displayed on a white Kia passenger car.
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2: 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We've got a tree across the road.
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Staff under fire, box 37-3, per traffic hazard, 4th Street, Main Street, per traffic hazard, 4th Street, Main Street, first station.

0: 202, go ahead.
1: Westbound at the 123 with Arkansas, Sam, Nora, Ocean, Ocean, Zebra, Edward. Sam, Nora, Ocean, Ocean, Zebra, Edward, the blue Audi.
0: October 27, blue Audi S7, comes back to Warren Davis out of the city of Benton, confirm insurance 52.
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0: 204, 10-4.

0: three or four shots fired. 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It just happened. So it's to the right of her house. Possibly two shots.
1: 10496.

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0: Ethan on that one more time.
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1: Negative. 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
0: 10-4, and you can show me 98 UTL. Negative contact with the caller.
1: 10-4.
2: I'm 207 Central. I'm 98. Trees out of the roadway.
1: Right 304, be advised. The caller is wanting contact in person.
0: 10-4, can you give me their address?
1: One 32-25 Hummingbird Lane.
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0: 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Be Arkansas, Boy Lincoln John, 61 Young. 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

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Out of the city of Little Rock from Insurance 52.

204 Central Traffic. Turning on the stagecoach at Alexander Road with Sam William John Union Henry SWJ UH. 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

0: April 27, white Chevy Silverado comes back to Jesus Cano out of the city of Little Rock. Insurance confirmed 52.
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0: 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Will you also throw County Uncle for the city, please?

0: 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I've got the crew heading back to the LZ.
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1: Cool deal. Hey, what's the story on the kids coming from Northwest? Have they got a timeline yet?
0: Stand by, sir.

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1: Gulf Zero Fox.
0: Zero Fox, the patient from Northwest will be coming back around. Do have Survival Flight 6. We'll be bringing shortly a intubated patient that'll need the roof, but they have not lifted yet.
1: Okay, when they lift, how much time they got?
0: Thirty-five minutes once they lift.
1: Okay, that sounds good. I guess I still got 17 minutes, but we'll keep an ear out for them if one of those flew.
0: So that last transmission was broken up. Repeat, please.
1: I just tell you, we'll move blue whenever we get the heads up on them.
0: Copy. 760 Alpha Foxtrot, understand, we'll move blue.

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0: 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Okay, good morning.
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0: 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Yeah, good morning.
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0: 484, suspicious person. 484, go ahead. 127 Hayes Street, 127 Hayes. Calls it right, so there's a white male, white hat, red hoodie, was seen walking around his yard with a flashlight. Advice, he's on Hayes walking towards Gum Street now.
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2: 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I'm trying to get my computer up.
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0: Traffic stop. 30 West at the 97 oversized load.
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1: 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She's not injured. She's in the assistance of. She advised her out with a key.

0: 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He advised he was 3 minutes out in a Chrysler 300 silver in color with a spare key if you're not able to make contact inside.
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1: 171.
0: Lead traffic stop 440 eastbound at the 10. I'll be out with, looks like Manitoba, trailer tag, Tom Charles 2808.
1: And 4, 737.

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0: 98 from the inspection. I'm going to do a little traffic control so I can get this oversized back on the interstate. Here, I'm going to be shutting down the overpass at the 97 so that he can get across.
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1: 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I'll be 10-6 inspection.
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1: 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Let me know what the conviction is for.
0: Is this Arkansas?
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1: 179.
0: Traffic stop 30 eastbound, taking exit 99. New Jersey 28, Paul 12, Victor Young, Victor.
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1: Team 4, sorry for the holdup. Have a 51 return, Daniel Tyler Lamb out of Monticello, A. Adams Valid, showing corrective lenses. He has a medical certification, expiration date of 3/16 of 27. He does have FBI number. The only thing that's showing is out of Arkansas for drinking in public. That was in 2018.

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1: Back west to the 97 at the Loves to complete the inspection. Could you run a New Jersey 51 for me, though, please?
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1: 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She returned to a black male named Sean Alexander. Date of birth is going to be 5/12/85.
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1: 177.
0: 40 eastbound to 158, and about with Tennessee Union 5, correction, Union 855960. 10-6 inspection.
1: 10-4-8-44.

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0: 479 Loder.
1: 179.
0: Traffic stop. I-30 eastbound, 99. I have a Pennsylvania 28, Victor Boyd David, 5379.
1: 111.
2: 171, Loder.
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0: 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It was 440 at the 5. We'll be at the wide spot off the 5. You show me 10-6 inspection.
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1: 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Is there one that you prefer?
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2: Alexander, allergic reaction, 15005 North Cove. 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
1: No.
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1: Pennsylvania, Boy, Victor Boy David 5379. Victor Boy David 5379.
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1: Yeah, I'm 1050.

Oxide fire, mutual aid on a grass fire. Oxide cut off in North Tetone. Oxide fire, mutual aid on a grass fire. Oxide cut off in North Tetone. First page, box 20S1, Shaw Fire District.

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1: NBM, Highway 11 in East Azalea, with Arkansas. Adam Boy George, 44 Mary, displayed on a gray color Volkswagen.
2: You cut out. What was your 20?
1: 111 in East Azalea.
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1: 10-4.

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0: 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I believe I copied 1050.
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Amen. Unit 51 to Unit 50, 10-4. What? We probably got about another quarter. We'll be far side. 10-4, just if you're able to, come back down to the orange flagging once you get the casualty set out. I told them to watch for the flagging.

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Go ahead, Bird 51. Our team has just left the EOC. 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
1: Vimy Ridge in county line.
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0: 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I'll be waiting on the license driver.
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0: Would you say she'll come over to the Haskell Channel?

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0: 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Can you generate me an incident report?
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0: 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I'm turning on 229. I'll meet you over there somewhere. 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

0: 306, 1012 with Diamond Jones. Diamond Jones, suspended ID only, past traffic. Numbers, possibly 53 out of North Little Rock. Contempt of court, failed to pay fines on theft of property, no bond. It's going to be Placer County only pickup. Also, possibly 53 out of Mall Mill, driving on suspended. We may be an extra risk for that one, same off firm.
1: Yeah, can you phone both? Placer County might want to meet county line as well.

0: For anyone. 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
1: Would you show me 10-8, please?
0: Give me 10-8.

0: 208.
1: I have a name and number requesting to speak with the officer in reference to 202's pursuit. It's going to be a social worker with Children's Hospital.
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1: Well, it's going to be a Sharon. Her number is 501-364-6544. 364-6544.

0: 306 1012 for a court date from Ma Mail. Ma Mail advised a court date of January the 12th, 2027, 1300 hours at Ma Mail District Court. That's 1/12/2027, 1300 hours, Ma Mail District Court.
1: Ten four.
0: A hit was not sent to Pulaski due to it being outside extradition, and it's against ACIC policy to send one.
1: Three-ten. We're in Pulaski at the Dollar General.
0: Ten-four.

0: 480-481.
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0: stations at Pine and at Grand are going to be blocked by a train. I know it's going to be a hindrance, but can you call and see how long it's going to be blocked? We've got somebody that we're looking for.
1: Yeah, 10-4, they usually don't give ETAs on that. 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
1: Disregard, it started moving again.
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The owner is going to be Kayla Sims out of CrossFit 1052. 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

0: 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I got 28. 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
1: 10-4, January 27 expiration to a Christopher or Tiffany Wilson, Mount Olive Road and Bauxite Insurance, confirmed 52.
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1: Sir, can you spare a unit for a psychiatric call on Cheney Street with a 10-year-old armed with a knife?
0: 10-4, I'll send someone over there.
1: 10-4, just advise who. It's 205 East Cheney, 205 East Cheney. 10-year-old female supposed to be in the field across the street armed with a knife. Having a psychiatric problem.
2: .483, if you'll go to that with me real quick, and then we'll come back to this.
3: 10-4, 483 Central, I'll be 96 to 205 Cheney.
1: 483, 10-4, 486, you're in route also.
0: 484.
1: 10-4, 484.
4: 0697.
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1: Four eighty six. If you will come back to the park, we got two running out. We'll get you an assignment over here.
2: So if you can 1022 the fire department, they have it under control. It's just something in the oven.

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It's going to be a Razorback plate, Frank Boy, Union, Edward.

0: 2006 Grace GMC Sierra, August 27 expiration to a David Roulette on Balding Road in Trashwood. Insurance confirmed 52.
1: Four.

0: 1601 to 484. That vehicle was in that gravel loop that comes back out at the railroad tracks there, South Roosevelt.
1: Did it move or is it still there?
0: I'm behind it now, coming up on Callahan towards Shaw.
1: Did they say anything on that?
0: It's a roulette subject.

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1: Is it 1601?
0: 10-4.
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0: 484 Central. If you haven't stamped an incident number for this call, will you do that for me? And then you can show me 1098 with report the patient's being transported to Children's.
1: 24 in reference to that East Cheney call.
0: Informant.
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0: 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Insurance confirmed 52.
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0: Traffic 440 West, exit 5, Missouri 2890, Mary, 4 Paul, Mary, 10-6 inspection.
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1: Engine one en route to Landmark West House, room 222 for a female that's feeling sick and having GI attacks, needing to go to the hospital.

0: just want you to send my voodoo copy of Bolo out of Pulaski County. Just like it is follow for a missing, possible kidnapped juvenile taken by her great aunt, Megan Cleveland, white female. Took the juvenile at 11:30 a.m. today's date, unknown direction of travel. Is in a 2004 white Chevy Tahoe, 28465 Robert Charles Charles. The juvenile is going to be a Camilla Cleveland. 2017, 6:29, white female, short brown hair, last seen wearing pink pants and a white t-shirt. Any unit coming in contact, spot post, Pulaski County, Central Cliff.
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2: 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How's the 51 ready?
0: Right there.
2: Returns on your Holly subject, Broadway, Virginia. 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

7 Central Traffic South. 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Be on the South Service Road, just east of the Ditch Witch.

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2: 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Nothing showing. Doesn't appear that any residents are evacuating beyond this scene.
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2: 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Hey, can you walk over here to your east?
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0: Just information, the alarm company called back in. They've received another activation for the same alarm zone, Charles 1, pulsation northeast corridor.
1: Before that was an accident. We're about to be cleared up over here.
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1: 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It's going to be Illinois trailer tag 1053991 Sam Tom.
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0: 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We have all been units en route as well for zone 29, laundry room heat in zone 28, laundry room smoke, no contact with the controller. We also have a gate code as well if you'd like to call in and get it.
1: 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They advise that she got bit by two dogs, and she's wanting an officer to go with her over to the house to see if the dogs have been vaccinated.
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1: Engine 3, guys.
0: Did you advise there was a gate code?
1: That's affirmative, if you'd like to call in and get it.
0: Any applicable gate codes, please put those in the call notes. I don't have time to talk to you on the phone right now.

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1: Go ahead, sir.
0: 25, westbound of I-30, white conventional, pulling the flatbed with a plastic pipe on it. Florida trailer is going to be 8412 Charles Roberts.
1: 1655.

0: 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Nothing showing at this time. Be out investigate.
1: Show myself in 497 out of our units for a second. We're going to check a vacant lot right here across from 506 North Harding Street in Haskell.

0: Dai, Mona. 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
1: Telling you guys you're on.
0: Therefore, Battalion 1 is on scene. Nothing showing. Yeah, that's good.
1: Copy, Battalion on scene. Nothing showing. I'm good.
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1: 10-4, ma'am. 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

0: 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I'm going to be out on Legacy and Bauxite Highway with Arkansas Adam Robert Edward 24 Tom ARE 24T displayed on a silver GMC Yukon.
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0: 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Have a good night.
1: 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What was your unit number?
0: 107.
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It's been transferred to Pafford.

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